High Street, Brooklyn, Kansas next. Stay clear of the folding doors.

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1: where there used to be a street.
0: So let's drink to when it's over,
1: the party's over,
0: and let's drink to when we meet.
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Didn't have to try. Wasn't hard to love you.